0: 80s and 90s.
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We all know Christina Aguilera can sing, but did you know she's an incredible writer? She actually wrote Kelly Clarkson's Miss Independent. Yeah, Kelly's breakout hit. 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

0: So yesterday, Gurdeep shared that the long weekend is actually looking good weather-wise. And, you know, it's early, so he said it could change. But I made all sorts of plans. Maybe too much, too soon. I'm going to tell you what I'm planning to do next.
1: And you can dance.

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3: Today's actually Top Gun Day. Top Gun Day. And the first place my head goes with this is that...
1: The volleyball scene.
3: For many years, I thought Top Gun was a volleyball movie because the first one from the 80s, I'd never sat down and watched it beginning to end, but it was always on TV and I'd catch bits and pieces. But the bits and pieces I'd always catch were Val Kilmer and Tom Cruise playing volleyball. I'm like, Top Gun, pretty sweet volleyball movie.
1: It's just so funny that that's your takeaway. That's the little bit that you did see. Not at all what the film's about, but right. Nothing's ever made you feel like, oh, maybe I should go back and watch Top Gun?
3: Actually, yes, because then when the second one came out, like 5 years ago, whatever it was?
1: Oh, like the sequel? The reboot or whatever. Yeah, the sequel.
3: I went to the theater to see that, and I loved it. It was excellent. Oh. It was such a good movie. So I was like, oh, man. Is this what the first one was like?
1: The first one was better than the second one, but yes.
3: The first one's better than the second one?
1: Yeah, the second one's like, okay, it brings back all the nostalgia of the first one. And so, like, you go with it.
3: Miles Teller in that, too, was terrific.
4: I like the second one better.
1: Oh, really? I think you got to watch the first one.
3: The thing is, I saw the second one in theater in that, whatever it's called, like, D-Box or whatever. It was, like, such a visceral experience.
1: You
3: felt all the planes taken off. You felt all the volleyball serves.
1: I encourage you to watch the first one.
3: Okay.
1: I gotta tell you, any of those like Monty Python movies, I haven't seen any of those. I have no idea. When people make those references, I'm like, I don't know.
3: There's so many epic movies that I'm embarrassed to like, I get sheepish when people start talking about them. I kind of just cower because I'm like, oh man, I hope no one asks me what I think of it because I haven't seen.
1: Like what?
3: I got so many. The Godfather.
1: What?
3: What? Yeah.
1: You haven't watched The Godfather?
3: Never seen The Godfather.
1: Oh my gosh, I think that's like in the top 10 best movies of all time.
3: Yeah, I haven't seen The Godfather. This one isn't like considered one of the all-time greats, but you'll be disappointed that I haven't seen it because you talk about it at least thrice daily. Mannequin.
1: You gotta watch Mannequin.
4: Yeah, you gotta watch Mannequin. Actually, I gotta watch Mannequin again, see if it's still as good as I remember.
1: Oh my gosh, Kim Cattrall. Like it's you know when you were a kid, maybe I just liked it when I was a kid, but you know when you're a kid and your like ideal fantasy is to be like locked in a, you know, overnight in like a grocery store or a
3: toy store, yeah.
1: That's what it is. But, you know, she's a mannequin who comes to life.
3: It's funny, like as a kid, that seemed like a fantasy. Now it feels like a nightmare. Yeah. in a mall. What's the one you haven't seen that, I mean, other than Monty Python?
1: Okay, there's so many. The list is so long. But like some of the classics,
3: okay.
1: I have not watched Casablanca.
4: Oh, not either. And I know. I've seen like clips of it, but I've never watched the whole thing.
1: Yes. Yeah. Like, you know, the lines from the movies, like Lawrence of Arabia.
4: No idea.
1: Have not watched that.
3: Wow, you're going way back.
1: Any Clint Eastwood, like, you know, the good, the bad, the ugly type of thing.
3: I haven't seen
1: not
3: those.
1: Watched those.
3: No.
4: Have you watched the one I haven't watched? Is Sound of Music.
1: What?
4: I've never watched.
3: I think
1: Sound of Music.
3: Have you seen the play?
4: No, I've seen clips of it, but never in full. I know.
3: Wow.
4: I'm like the only person. Have you watched it?
3: They made us watch it in school, and then I saw the musical.
1: No. I not only have I watched it, my kids have watched it to the point where they've watched it so many times.
4: I know all the songs from it.
3: Sia and Bodhi have seen a movie that Steph hasn't.
1: Yes.
3: Wow.
1: Even my parents are like big fans of Sound of Music.
4: I know that's the one that I've never seen.
1: Wow. Oh,
3: there's lots of classics. Again, I'm embarrassed, but now that we've opened the vault on this, I haven't seen, like, what's the one with De Niro? Taxi Driver?
1: Oh.
3: I haven't seen that. I haven't seen Citizen Kane.
1: There's
3: so many classics I haven't seen that are embarrassing. I need to just, like, take a few days off work.
4: Just have a movie night, guys.
3: Gotcha.
1: Where's Gurdeep? Oh, he's at a theater with the D-Box.
3: It's research.
1: He's really enjoying those films with the D-Box.
3: Also, they got to come up with another name for
4: you. Yeah.
3: Where are you going? The D-Box. Like, oh, okay. Well, you're going to have a good weekend.

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Listen, I'm not saying she's one, but I'm just thinking out loud. Like, I think it must be hard to be the child of a narcissist. I know. I'm not saying she is, but she totally is a diva. So, I mean, it just must be hard then to be the child of a diva. Wonder how her kids do it. 98.1 CHFI. 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

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All right, the Feel Good 80s and 90s are coming up. We'll check the roads and the TTC next. 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